I'm Robert Aubrey Davis. Well, our next set takes us to Dietrich Becker, who was born there in Gdansk, but winds up in Hamburg and wrote an extensive, wrote operas and the like for the opera house there. But he also wrote an extensive piece of funeral music for Johann Helms, who was a official there in Saxony. And that extensive work is one of the large pieces on the program, in fact, the longest one they record. And since we have time, let's turn to the beautiful psalm setting by Heinrich Schütz from Psalm 5, the Freudig des Weibes, and once again, the recording featuring In Alto, conducted by Lambert Colson.

0: Even pared down, you get the big sound of the Berlin Philharmonic in that performance of Haydn's Symphony No. 88. Conducting was Simon Rattle.
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Turning to the latest recording of music by my guest Valerie Coleman, released on the wonderfully eclectic and important label Bright Shiny Things, this called Rubispheres, where she composed for and performed with her former colleagues in Imani Winds. From the work giving the recording its title, Rubispheres, this the third movement, Revival, performed by my guest on flute, along with other original Imani members Mariam Adam on clarinet and Monica Ellis on bassoon.

Richard Good at the piano playing the finale from the Piano Sonata number 11 in B flat major, opus 22 by Beethoven. Here's a recording that I haven't thought about in ages. It dates from, I think, around 1958, and it features the pianist Jacob Gimpel playing the Chopin C sharp minor waltz. And this is decidedly old school playing, and it's kind of a style that you really don't encounter very much today. But I'm rather fond of this performance. Let's see what you think.